0: Wife.
1: Wife.
0: Wife?
1: Really?
0: Wolf.
1: Wolf.
0: Wolf.
1: White.
0: White.
1: White?
0: Wait.
1: What?
0: What?
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Oh, I just hurt you, but I wouldn't ever mean to keep you around to look right through you, keep on pushing you until you

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I forgot the shower. 세수할 시간도 아까워. You don't have to pay. You don't have to be the anything you say. Try not to be. Try not to be that something in this city.